0: sagte mir übrigens Joe Esposito vor dem Konzert Elvis, The Concert in Hamburg.
1: Hello, Helmut. This is Joe Esposito, Elvis Presley's road manager for 17 years. I want to invite all your listeners to come and see Elvis, The Concert. It's an experience they will never forget, and it brings back a lot of memories for the older people, and a lot of new fans will be created. I think you should all get out there and see it.
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0: cruising down the streets in the neon lights, feeling kind of strong, feeling fine tonight. I don't need you, I'm okay. And down at the bar where we used to laugh, crossed my mind like a photograph. Doesn't matter in any way. I have another beer and I look around. Anyone could be your new kid in town, but I'm easy, I don't care. Across the room I can clearly see a pretty lady making eyes at me, but your face is everywhere.
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Imagine a leprechaun riding a mechanical bull wearing laser chaps.

the lowlands shining river, highlands glowy lifts forever. Hail to the honor, pipes are calling, Scotland's brave.

Die Shadows spielen Wonderful Land, Ronnie Self singt Barbelina und Little Richard meint, keep on knocking, but you can't come in. Wenig freundlich, finde ich.